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0: Mudit Yoga. You are a cruel, deadly Mudit Yoga, and I'm madam for you. But I'm just a Winyan Yunga man. I'm gonna try and get off this Gabber and Ganja and be a cruel, deadly Mudit Yunga man. You are indeed a truly deadly, solid Mudit Yoga, and I'm jerping something wicked for you. But I'm just a Winyan Yunga man. I'm gonna get off this Gabber and Ganja and show you what a Mudit man I can be, and give you all the love that I can. But Kurndan Chu, I'm shame.
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0: This is a moment in Aboriginal history. Lawyer George Fletcher Moore, the first Advocate General of the colony, wrote about a Swan Valley leader known as Yagan and tried to interpret a conversation. I regret that I could not understand him, but I conjured from the tone and manner that the purport was this. You came to our country. You have driven us from our haunts and disturbed us in our occupations. As we walked in our own country, we are fired upon by white men. Why should the white men treat us so? This has been a moment in Aboriginal history.
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0: And now, a moment in Aboriginal history. The Great Escape. In 1931, three teenage girls walked barefoot from Moore River Government Settlement to their home at Jigalong, almost 1,000 kilometres north. They evaded police and Aboriginal trackers and found their way by following the rabbit-proof fence. And this has been a moment in Aboriginal history.
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0: Kaya, kaya na not, kaya na not. 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
1: Nip, ngan wangi. It's time to bring back the language with Joe Collard.
2: Today we will look at forehead, head, and hair. 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The next word is head. 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And that was today's lesson.
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2: Word of the day, Wadang Kedla, 27th of June. Blessed are the merciful, for they shall obtain mercy. Matthew 5:7. Dear friends and family, when we show mercy to others, we shine. God looks down on us, says, blessed be mine. After the breaking bread, Passover wine, Jesus for us put his life on the line. That's greatest mercy of God's Son divine, and cross the greatest of Christ's selfless sign. Yangan and Biriangati, praise the Lord.

0: one's called True Story. I'm standing at the front desk, waiting to be served. 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When in walks Abby, all smiling bright and happy in his ways. I try to warn him with my eyes. Chew, can't tell him I am shame. In his rush of getting dressed, his shirt all tucked in tight, he forgot one thing that most men do, which can be an ugly sight. 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Thank you.
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0: Our elders negotiated the Noongar Settlement, the most comprehensive native title agreement in Australian history.
1: On paper, we look wealthy, but for many Noongars, it's hard to see.
0: Noongar 2050 is a wealth creation strategy that will ensure every Noongar is not left behind.
1: Maranda is a community gathering for all Noongars to unite and decide what comes next for our mob on our Budja.
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3: 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The first colour is walang. Walang is blue. Walang is spelled W-A-L-Y-A-N. Walang. Walang is blue. The next colour is red. In our language we say mira. Mira is red. Mira is spelled M-I-R-D-A. The next colour is yunt. Yunt is yellow. Yunt. Yunt is spelled Y-O-O-R-N-D. And the last colour is morn. Morn is black. Morn is spelled M-O-O-R-N. Morn. Black. And that was today's lesson.
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0: 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We've read lots of comments. The good, the bad, and the grumpy. A bit like this one. I'm so done with scammers. We want you to know, we're on it. Optus's scam technology has blocked over 890 million scam calls and texts since 2020. Protecting Aussies from scams? We're on it.
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0: Hiya, hi Nananot, hi Nananot, Nija Buja, Nala Buja, Nija Buja Windy, Nicha Nalang Jer, Nicha Nalang Wankin. Don't you, yo? Ni Nan Wankin.
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0: Today we will look at heart, kidney, and lungs. For heart, we say quart. Your quart is your heart. Quart is spelled G-O-O-R-D, quart. Quart is your heart. For kidney, we say jup. 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Jup is your kidney. Lungs, we say wal. Wal is your lungs. Wal is spelled W-A-L-Y, wal. Wal is your lungs. And that was today's lesson.
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A moment in Aboriginal history. Although Aboriginal people were exempted from enlisting, over 400 or more Indigenous soldiers served in World War I. Come World War II, more than 4,000 served in that war. However, not all were treated as equals serving their country. A then young Noongar soldier by the name of Bill Prosser was one of the many outstanding soldiers who served with the Royal Regiment of Australian Artillery. While stationed at Manly in New South Wales, his mates were told by a certain bar attendant that they could not serve him in their bar. So all his comrades brought on big with beer and spirits. Then they left the bar without paying for what they had ordered in protest. The hotel was then blacklisted by 4,000 soldiers at the camp. This was before the days of equal opportunity, and this was a moment in Aboriginal history.

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1: And I can tag along, yeah, my number longer bond. 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
1: Kaya, Len Collard.
0: Our elders negotiated the Noongar Settlement, the most comprehensive native title agreement in Australian history.
1: On paper, we look wealthy, but for many Noongars, it's hard to see.
0: Noongar 2050 is a wealth creation strategy that will ensure every Noongar is not left behind.
1: Maranda is a community gathering for all Noongars to unite and decide what comes next for our mob on our Budja.
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8: Word of the day, Wadangketla, 27th of June. Blessed are the merciful, for they shall obtain mercy. Matthew 5:7. Dear friends and family, when we show mercy to others, we shine. God looks down on us, says, blessed be mine. After the breaking bread, Passover wine, Jesus for us put his life on the line. That's greatest mercy of God's Son divine, and cross the greatest of Christ's selfless sign. Yangan and Briangati, praise the Lord.
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0: Kaya, kaya na nanot, kaya na nanot. 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
2: Today we will look at eyes, eyebrows and ears. 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For eyebrows, we say mimbrin. 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Dwonk is your ears. And that was today's lesson.
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0: Our elders negotiated the Noongar Settlement, the most comprehensive native title agreement in Australian history.
1: On paper, we look wealthy, but for many Noongars, it's hard to see.
0: Noongar 2050 is a wealth creation strategy that will ensure every Noongar is not left behind.
1: Maranda is a community gathering for all Noongars to unite and decide what comes next for our mob on our Budja.
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0: Kaya, kaya nyana not, kaya nyana notet. 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
1: It's time to bring back the language with Joe Collard.
2: Today we will look at the numbers 6 to 10. The number 6 we say ma keng. Ma keng is spelled M-A-R-R-G-E-N-Y. Ma keng. For the number 7 we say ma kuju. Ma kuju is spelled M-A-R-R, then it's G-O-O-D-J-A-L. For 8 we say ma marin. Ma marin is number 8. Ma is spelled M-A-R-R, then it's M-A-R-R-D-I-N-Y. Ma marin for number 8. For number 9, we say ma kuju kuju. Number 9, ma kuju kuju is spelled M-A-R-R, then it's G-O-O-D-J-A-L, and then again, G-O-O-D-J-A-L. Ma kuju kuju. For the number 10, we say mara. Mara, which is spelled M-A-R-R-A-A, Mara, for the number 10. And that was today's lesson.
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0: Then it's GOODJAL, and then again GOODJAL. Ma Kuyu Kuyu. For the number 10, we say Mara. Mara, which is spelled MARRAA. Mara for the number 10. And that was today's lesson.
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0: We wish to acknowledge the traditional owners of the land here in Bulu, the Wadjuk people, past, present and future. We wish to thank the elders for their contribution to the community now and in the future. And with that, we welcome you to Kaya Radio. My name is Shoshi.
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1: 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Come on this journey with us.

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This is Cruz Patterson, and my new EP, The Drawing Board, is out now. 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

book, history book. Know that I'm alive and well. I would only ever die if I felt I should be thriving in hell like a little Mr. Devil. You're not on my level. Go send a request form to come pay me my respect, but most

not even worth living. All my friends hate their bellies, but still they're willing to post bikini pics online, get a follow and a like to try and get a sense of fulfillment. How on earth could that ever sound appealing? Cause it's not. Now they've even monopolized hashtag healing and try to sell it as a product like Gucci or Prada on the runway, try to run away.

That was Zedia with All My Friends Hate Their Bellies. 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We are on Noonga 100.9 FM. If you're out in Mosman Park tonight and looking for something to do, there's live music at Rodney's Bait and Tackle. Devastation Roots, Josiah, under the band name Banaba. They're going to be performing.

So this artist influenced Bob Dylan, Janis Joplin, and many others. Her name is Odetta, and this track is called Hit or Miss. This is Kaya Radio, and we are on Nunga 100.9 FM. We are almost at the end of our episode, but we do hope you enjoyed all the tracks that we played for you today. We played you Bitter Sade, Robert Glasper. Oh man, so many tracks. There was a track from Cruz Patterson as well, so shout out to him. But yeah.

Wanted to thank you for hanging out with us this Saturday evening. And yeah, hope you guys have a good one. Keep it locked here on Noongar Radio for more shows. And we'll see you again next week.

0: Hi, this is Cav here from Eskimo Joe for RAD, which is recording artists, actors and athletes against drink driving. On stage, we love mucking around. 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That someone could be your best friend. So if you're going to have a few drinks at a gig, arrange a designated driver who won't drink. You'll make the road safer for everyone.
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Sometimes it feels like there's only just us, you know? What are we fighting for? 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

0: Kaya, kaya nyana not, kaya nyana not. 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

0: Nanya Warling, I am crying. 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
1: Hello, this is Weird Al Yankovic for RAD. 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So be responsible. If you drink, don't drive. 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
3: 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Nije buja, nala buja, nije buja windi, nije nalang jer, nije nalang wangi. Don't you, yo? Ni ngan wangi.
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3: 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Darb is spelled D-H-A-A-B. It is a traditional knife, a darb. For boomerang, we say karli. Karli is the traditional name for boomerang. Karli is spelled G-I-I-L-Y-I, karli. For the traditional stone axe, we say koch, koch. Koch is spelled G-O-O-D-J, koch. Koch is the traditional stone axe. And that was today's lesson.
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2: Today we'll look at the word for first person. When I talk about first person, I'm talking about I, me, my, I am, etc. In our ancient language, we had a number of these words, so let's go through them. For me or my, we say ngan. Ngan is spelled N-G-A-N-Y, ngan. Now if I was to add A to it, it will mean I am, which is nganya, nganya, I am. Now if we were to keep A in and add on N-A, which will mean mine, then it'll be nganyana, nganyana, which means mine. Now let's take out A-N-A and let's replace it with jul, which means I will, D-J-I-L, then it'll be nganjul, I will, nganjul. Now let's take that out, D-J-I-L, and let's put another word, which is Y-A-N-G, nganyang. Nganyang means give me. For I, we say nech. Nech is spelled N-G-E-I-D-J. Nech, I. So today, we had some words in our language in regards to first person.
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0: Kaya, kaya nanot, kaya nanot. 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
3: Today we will look at neck, chin and throat. 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

0: Y-E-D, yet, yet is your chin. 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And that was today's lesson.
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0: For non-stop laughs with mates, not missing out to go for a smoke. 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For clothes that smell fresh, not like ashtrays. For smashing goals with the team, not running out of breath. For hugs that feel amazing, guilt-free. For getting control of my life back. Quitting's hard, but you've got so many reasons to stick with it. Let's make smoking history. Station sponsor.
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to everything urban from across the globe. Whether it be independent or established artists, we have got you well and truly covered. Opening up this week with a great track that hit our inbox over the last 7 to 10 days. An old school vibe to this one. Marsha Kova featuring Teddy Riley. The great Teddy Riley, of course. This tune, Bye Bye Bye. Loving this one to open up on this week's edition of the Urban Meltdown.

There is Damar. The tune is Levels here on the Urban Meltdown Radio Show. And if you just joined us, before that, something fresh out of the Teddy Riley production stable. Marsha Kova is the artist's name, and the tune was Bye Bye Bye. Brett Costello with you for the Urban Meltdown, keeping you up front and in front each and every week when it comes to everything urban from across the globe. Getting a bit more up-tempo with a couple of tunes in a row for you now. DJ Spen, Tasha LeRae. This track almost sounding like an old Incognito tune. It's called When I Needed You Most here on the Urban Meltdown Radio Show.

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It's from Perspective 360 there. The first play for you here on the Urban Meltdown. 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We've got a few playlists over there that you can like and follow. Keep up to date with everything that's happening with the new releases. Another fresh one for you from Dawn Richard now. This is Baby Can We. You're on the Urban Meltdown.

UK legend Georgie B there. That's the Summer of 76 remix of his tune, You Know. Before too long on the Urban Meltdown, we're going to give you the fresh one from Chaka Khan. She's teamed with Snoop on the tune Boogies in My Soul. But first, Tanya Nolan smooths things out for us. This one's called Impossible. Brett Costello with you here on the Urban Meltdown.

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6: Hi, Katrina Gorry here from the Matildas for RAD. 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It's the little things you do that can make a big difference to the road toll. What will you do to get our road toll towards zero?
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8: Rick Costello, bringing the beats.

It goes by the name of Marcus Breeze, and the track is Saturday Night. And if you just joined us, before that, Canadian singer Glenn Lewis from his latest album, the track is called Impressions. If you love the tunes that you hear on the Urban Meltdown, make sure you connect with us on Spotify. Search the Urban Meltdown. We've got a few different playlists that you can get around over there. 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Davion Farris is up next. He's a guy you may not have heard of before, but as a songwriter, he's certainly had plenty of accomplishments, including contributions to Ty Reese's chart-topping Black Rose and Lucky Day's Grammy-winning Table for Two. Despite some solo success in his recording contract with Def Jam, he probably hasn't quite yet punched through to the big time. We think this next track is a move in the right direction. It's called Fiendin' from Davion Harris here on the Urban Meltdown.

tracks from in recent weeks and months. Noxz, N-O-X-Z is the spelling for that one. The track we gave you, Week With Me, it's taken from the brand new Noxz album called Safe To Be. Definitely worth checking that guy out online. Getting a little more up-tempo for you now. We've got the latest from Jody Watley before too long. But first, Dejia. This one's called Sweet Devotion here on the Urban

The Dawn. And as a lot of her releases have been in recent times, the Alex DeCho remix version of that tune, Jody Watley. Before long, we'll give you something brand new from My Anna. It's called Baby Blue, but first, Ombre drops this one, Go to Hell, here on the Urban Meltdown Radio Show.

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1: On paper, we look wealthy, but for many Noongars, it's hard to see.
0: Noongar 2050 is a wealth creation strategy that will ensure every Noongar is not left behind.
1: Maranda is a community gathering for all Noongars to unite and decide what comes next for our mob on our Budja.
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Stella with you for the Urban Meltdown Radio Show. A consistent performer in recent years, that's Cornell CC Carter in his tune, Let's Get Away From Here. And if you just joined us before that, Glenn Lewis, recent release from him, GYAML. Don't forget, if you'd like to connect with the Urban Meltdown during the week, there's a few ways you can do that. 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We've got a few different playlists there that you can get around and listen to in your own time. Up next, a brand new release from Danny Foster and Rouge, featuring the vocals of Lasita Jules, who's popped up on quite a few quality tunes over the years. This is Saturday Night, the CB remix, as we get a little more up-tempo here on the Urban Meltdown. Down.

Little recent release there from Lady Vanta, using, of course, the old PM Dawn set adrift on Memory Bliss. That one is called Sent By You. You are on the Urban Meltdown Radio Show. We're keeping you up front and in front. Another new release now from Sid, featuring Blue June on this particular tune. A moody little track that we're loving at the moment called Callin'. Oh,

track is called Tambourine, and it comes from the Crank Crusaders. Who are the Crank Crusaders, you might ask? A Washington-based DC live R&B and go-go band. They're actually founded by Grammy-nominated soul singer Raheem Devon, who you'd probably be familiar with. Also included in the trio, producer and vocalist Bootsy Vegas and singer Yazara. That's their latest track, bridging the gap between traditional R&B and the high-energy go-go or crank sound out of DC. Couple of additional new tracks coming your way. Before too long, we'll get into a bit of reggae sounds, which we don't play a lot of, but this tune from Protégé featuring Shensia caught our ears. That one's called Goddess. Listen out for that before too long. But first, a tune that really embodies that late 90s, early 2000s type of R&B sound. I could almost see this aligning with a Baby Bash type of track. The tune is called Shook. It's by Hera, and we've got it for you as a first play here on the Urban Meltdown.

0: about to reach for your mobile, weren't you? Well, don't. 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
3: Brett Costello keeps you up front and in front with everything urban from across the globe on the Urban Meltdown.

Urban Meltdown, keeping you up front and in front. A recent release there from Devon Howard that's doing the rounds at the moment. Of course, that one is Can't Love You More, cover version of the Sade classic. And if you just joined us before that, that 90s R&B love from Double Red Cup. Couple of mellow tunes back to back there, so it's time to lift things up a little bit. Get into Don't Hurt Nobody, Jake and Puffer teaming up together on this one here on the Urban Meltdown.

Fantastic sample usage in that one. Eric the Architect is the artist's name. The tune, No Doubt, I'm in Love. Dave Hollister has got a new album that's not too far away. This is the next one from him. It's called Voodoo Magic. Dave Hollister, one-time Blackstreet member, of course, here on the

0: Hugh Parker featuring Jay Vaughan on that track as well. It's called Get Better. If you'd like to link with the Urban Meltdown during the week, if you're loving the radio show, you're going to want to check us out on Spotify. 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Keep up to date with everything that's happening in the show. Loving the new album from the artist Blast, BLXST. If you haven't come across Blast before, going to give you a couple of tunes from the new album called Labour of Love. Before long, we'll give you the track Ruin, but first, this one's called Right Back from Blast here on the Urban Meltdown.
1: I give it all back if I knew it wouldn't help. 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

0: Nulak. 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And that was today's lesson.
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0: Kaya, kaya nana not, kaya nana not that. 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
1: 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N-Y-O-L-O-G.

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0: Noongar 2050 is a wealth creation strategy that will ensure every Noongar is not left behind.
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Hello, everybody. I'm everyone's favorite. Make me your favorite. Every Wednesday night from 7 p.m. I'll have lots of great music, stories, yarns, and fun for you. And you may even learn something. Mary D, that's me. 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

0: Kaya, kaya nyana not, kaya nyana notet. 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
1: It's time to bring back the language with Joe Collard.
2: 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In our ancient language, we say kaal. Kaal means fire. How do we spell kaal? G-A-L. Now let's look at some suffixes. So with kaal, let's add A-N-G. Kaalang. Kaalang. Kaalang means hot. Now let's add I-N-Y with it, which is kaalangan. Kaalangan. Kaalangan is burning. Kaalangan, which means burning, like a bushfire. Now let's take A-N-G, I-N-Y out, and let's replace it with L-A, Kaala. 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Now let's take L-A out, and let's replace it with A-G, which is Kaalak. 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Now let's take A-G out and let's replace it with A-B, which is Kaalap. 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So today we learnt about the root word Kaal, which is fire.
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Here's a moment in Aboriginal history. I'm afraid my wife will commit suicide if my boy is not back soon, for she is good for nothing. Only cry day and night. I have as much love for my dear wife and children as you have for yours. So if you have any feelings at all, please send the boy back as quick as you can. It did not take long for him to go, but it takes a long time for him to come back. The father pleading with the Aborigines Department in WA for the return of his son, 1903. This has been a moment in Aboriginal history.

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0: was poisonous, but when the bogtar was asleep, the snake stole the poison. That's why snakes are poisonous. The echidna and the turtle was best friends. Then the turtle ate the echidna's baby, and she threw rocks at the turtles, and the turtle threw spears at the echidna. That's why the turtle has a hard shell, and the echidna has spikes. Thank you.
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1: Oh, what's happening? Mom?
2: Shh, Kolinga. You are Koro, Maria. 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Oliver. Niri, I'm calling. 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Shh. You are bargaining, Kolinga.

0: look in those eyes, sister, in the photographs that I see. 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

0: Kaya, kaya nana not, kaya nana not that. 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
2: 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Kwalak is spelled G-W-E-L-Y-A-G. 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Your backside is your kwan. Your kwan is spelled G-W-A-N. 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Thigh, we say dal. 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And that was today's lesson.
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Good morning, this is Ralph Winmaria on Noongar Radio. I'd like to share the good news of Jesus Christ who follows out there this morning. God bless you. I used to be a sheep shearer. I grew up like that, you know. It's a pretty rough sort of a lifestyle. But it's only thing I ever knew in my life is just to shear sheep and drink booze and all this kind of stuff. But you know something, I went to a Bible school called Victory Life Bible School, and I said, I can't even read, and I need to read the Bible. And slowly I began to learn how to read the Bible. That's the only thing I ever read in my life. But I got this out of the Bible, like, you know, when you ask God to forgive you, He forgive you. And receive completely the forgiveness of your sins. In 2 Corinthians 5:17, therefore, if anyone be in Christ, is a new creation. Old things are passed away, behold, all things become new. And you know something? Just enjoy the refreshments that come from God's presence. Believe that the power of the Holy Ghost can empower you. Now, each one here that I've got here, there is nothing as powerful as a changed mind. If you change, you can change your hair, you can change your clothes. But if you don't change your mind, the same experience is going to follow you in life. And you don't need to go around and around in circles. If God says that you can change your mind, God says you can change your mind. You know, you don't need to let your mind be stopped by what people say to you. But I just welcome the Holy Spirit to come here this morning to reach out to you guys that need to know that Jesus Christ loves you. And he loves you so much that he died upon a cross so that your sins can be forgiven. Now, I just want to just say praise God. And I hope you guys one day turn to the love of God, because he's real.

And in Psalms, Numbers chapter 1, it says, "Blessed is the man who walks not in the counsel of the ungodly, nor stand in the path of sinners, nor sit in the seat of the scornful, but he delights in the law of the Lord, and in his law he meditates day and night. He shall be like a tree planted by the rivers of water." And you know, it also says, "For the Lord knows the ways of the righteous, but the ways of the ungodly shall perish." And in John 3:16, "For God so loved the world that he gave his only begotten Son, that whoever believe in him shall not perish, but have everlasting life." See, God don't want you to perish. He wants you to have everlasting life. Because there's power in Jesus. There's power in the blood. For God did not send his Son into the world to condemn the world, but that the world through him might be saved. And in Romans 10:9, that if you confess with your mouth, believe in the Lord Jesus, and then believe in your heart that God raised him from the dead, you will be saved. You will be saved if you believe in Jesus Christ to come into your heart. And if you want this Jesus, if you want Jesus to come into your heart, all that you're going to do is just repeat this prayer after me. You say, "Dear Jesus, forgive me for the sins of my past. I believe in my heart that God raised Jesus from the dead. I confess with my mouth this day that Jesus is Lord of my life. All things have passed away. Behold, all things become new. I ask you, Jesus, to come into my heart today, and I will follow you all the days of my life." When you said that prayer, heaven's rejoicing for you. The angels are rejoicing for you. And Jesus Christ is well pleased with you. And God bless you, you know. In 2 Corinthians 5:17, "Therefore, if anyone be in Christ, is a new creation. All things are passed away. Behold, all things become new." And when you said that prayer, you become a brand new person. Listen, God bless you. Jesus Christ loves you. Jeff Michael loves you. I love you. And Nungo Radio loves you too. God bless you.

By faith, we receive the love of God, knowing that you have the Lord on your side. Jesus is on your side. When you got the Lord on your side, you can do all things through him. In Ephesians 4:13, I can do all things through Christ who strengthens me. You know, you can do all things through Christ that strengthens you. You can get up and walk away from the alcohol. You can get up and walk away from the nightclubs. You can get up and walk away from the drugs. All that you got to do is just have the Lord on your side. And if you don't know how to put Jesus Christ on your side, all that you got to do is just read a prayer after me. Dear Jesus, forgive me for the sins of my past. I believe in my heart that God raised Jesus from the dead. I confess with my mouth this day the Lord, and I confess with my mouth that he is the Savior of my soul. You know, as soon as you read that verse like that, you can thank Jesus for what he's done for you. Because there's nothing out there with the alcohol and with the drugs and all that kind of stuff. You fellas know probably more than I do about alcohol and drinking all this, you know. And you probably want to get up and make a change in your life. All that you got to do is just say, look, I'm tired of this. I want to walk away from this. And as soon as you walk away from all the things that are holding you down, you can walk into the presence of God. Because Jesus Christ, he loves you for what you are. You don't have to prove yourself. You don't have to earn yourself. All that you got to do is just say, God, I'm a sinner. I need saving. And you know what? God bless you fellows out there. And in 2 Corinthians 5:17, therefore, if anyone of you being Jesus Christ is a new creation, all things have passed away. Behold, all things become new. Now, when you become new, your spirit needs to be fed. And the only way that you can feed your spirit is to read the Bible. Because the outside, the flesh, is covering your spirit. And as soon as you read the Bible, your spirit comes alive. And that's when you start giving yourself, that's when you start hearing from God and knowing that Jesus Christ is moving in your life. No matter how far you've been in life, no matter how low you've been in life, there's enough God in God that can pick you up, brothers and sisters, and turn you around. Because there's love, there's peace, there's joy in the love of Jesus. Listen, this is Ralphie Winmar on Noongar Radio. God bless you fellows out there, and I love you. Jesus Christ loves you too.

0: Do not be blinded by the darkness of hate. Understand it will cause you to fall in your walk with the Lord. Turn away from hate. Ask for forgiveness for any hate in your heart. Ask God to heal you and enable you to forgive, knowing that Jesus paid the price for the wrongs people have done. Walk in the fullness of the anointing and the presence of the Holy Spirit. When you read the Bible, you ask God, you ask the Holy Spirit to anoint you, to give you revelation and insight of the truth, understanding that the Holy Spirit is a safe shield for you, that he can help you to understand false teachings and a false understanding of what people say about Jesus. See, Jesus Christ is real, and there's a lot of people that take Jesus as a swear word, but Jesus Christ came into the world so that everyone can be saved. Everyone can be given the opportunity to meet Jesus as their Savior. Like I said, walk in the fullness in the presence of the Holy Spirit, and you can do all things through Christ that strengthens you. And when you read the Bible, you ask God to strengthen you, because I can't work the Bible out. You can't work the Bible out. We need the Holy Spirit to help us to understand the Bible, because the Bible is something that no man can understand. And the only way that you can understand is say, God, I need your help to read this. And as soon as you start reading the Bible, you'll start showing you things that you never ever seen. I seen something in 2 Corinthians 5:17. Therefore, if anyone be in Christ, therefore, if Ralph Winmar be in Christ, therefore, if George Champion be in Christ, therefore, if Murray Jones be in Christ, therefore, if Chris Michaels be in Christ, they are a new creation. Old things are passed away, behold, all things become new. And now you're probably thinking, how can I be born again? Well, I got good news for you. You can be born again just by saying a simple little prayer. And all that you got to do is just repeat this after me, the salvation prayer. Dear Jesus, forgive me for the sins of my past. I believe in my heart that God raised Jesus from the dead. I confess with my mouth this day that Jesus is Lord of my life. Old things are passed away, behold, all things become new. I thank you, Jesus, for coming into my heart today, and I will follow you all the days of my life. Now, when you start following Jesus Christ all the days of your life, you're going to walk on the bright side of life. Because of alcohol and because of drugs and nightclubs and all these kind of things, they can't give you the fulfillment what God can give you. God can give you rest. Like he says in Psalm 23, walk by the still waters and I'll give you rest. He can restore your soul. See, your soul is your mind. And as soon as you restore your mind, your soul come to peace with Jesus. Listen, this is Ralphie Winmar on Noongar Radio. Jesus Christ loves you out there, and so do I.
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2: Nala Kadich Nungamod Kang Kadak Nijabudja. We acknowledge the Noongar people as the traditional custodians of this land here in beautiful Borloo, yes, Beaufort Street, Perth. It is a chilly Sunday morning here on the 28th of June, and it's a bit nippy, but we are here in body, and we're praying the Holy Spirit would quicken us and aliven us to His leading and be a blessing to you, all our listeners out there, right across Australia through the National Indigenous Relay Service. Hi, I'm Anthony Ward, the host of Gospel Celebration, into our 11th year. Can you believe that? And thank you for all your support of Gospel Celebration. And you too can be part of the show if you wish to, and you can SMS your Christian song request and a dedication, if you like, to your mob, to your family, to your church, to your friends, to your loved one. How? Simply SMS 0476 797 601. That's 0476 797 601. Well, we've got an eclectic mix of hymns of the faith. We have contemporary Christian songs, and we have inspiring songs. We've got some of the old classics as well, some, you know, good old congregational singing as well. We like the old time music here on Gospel Celebration with a splash of the new indeed. And who other than to open our show, the recent Western Australia Music Award winner, Phil Wally Stack, yes, won Best Country Song for Law of the Land. That's L-O-E, Law of the Land. But going way back, Phil wrote this one. This is a mission. Good morning and welcome live here on 100.9 FM, Noongar Radio.

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0: Hey guys, Alana Kennedy here from the Matildas for RAD. Being part of any team means that each person tries their hardest to make sure they're the winners and not rely on other players while they slack off. Being the designated driver is much the same. It's about being a team player and staying off the drink that night so that you can get your teammates home safely. Here's how it works. One weekend, you're the designated driver. Then the following weekend, one of your mates is, and so on. Will you be the designated driver tonight?
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2: Good morning, Lindsay. And Pastor Zula. Hosanna's coming up this year.

Yes, Be Thou My Vision, a traditional Irish medley. Good morning to Ken Jennings, who's listening this morning on Gospel Celebration here on Noongar Radio, beautiful Bolu. Speaking of beautiful Bolu, well, some people love this weather. I know the Celtics, those people up there from that those lands up there. The land of the shivers, I say, because it's cold. But here in Bolu, well, it's not too much different. We're getting down to a low of 11 degrees tonight, 19 tomorrow with 4 to 10 mils of rain. The rain picks up on Monday, tomorrow, with 5 to 15 mils. Tuesday, showers, 20 mils. Wednesday, showers start to ease, 18 and 8 mils. Thursday, a possible shower and 0 to 1 mil. And the sun pops its head out, partly cloudy, no rain on Friday and 18 degrees. And Saturday, sunny and 19. Well, that's a relief. So pretty much Monday to Friday, well, Monday to Thursday, definitely some rain. And easing up with some sunshine coming out, partly cloudy on Friday, and no rain and sunny and 19 on Saturday. So enjoy the week. Have your brolly handy. Yep, that's right. Have your brolly handy. You don't want to go to work wet. That's right. It's very uncomfortable. Indeed, it is. And I'm just looking, though. Haven't some of the winter days here in Bolu been absolutely beautiful in this season of Makuru season? And that's from June to July. And it's absolutely beautiful. It really is. Like, there's winter's days here. The clear skies make it colder because there's no ceiling. But it's absolutely beautiful. It is a bit nippy for us sand gropers who do like a bit of warmth. A lot of warmth. Hey, are you still in bed? What you doing in there? You got to get up and go to church. Go on. Go have a shower. Get changed. Oh, have some breakfast too if you got time. And, yeah, go to church. Go to church on Sundays. That's where you can be fed from the Word of God. That's right. And you can fellowship with your brothers and sisters in Christ. Catch up. Hey, what you been doing? What's God been blessing you with? And how's God get you through that trouble there? We have a Bible study group on Wednesday nights and led by Louise. And it's actually really, really good. We get to know other members of our congregation of the Rocks Church in Beldivers really well. You know, people start sharing their testimonies and how God's blessed them and helped them get through trials and tribulations, because being a Christian's not easy, but it's easier than not being a Christian. That's right. The Bible says the way of the transgressor is hard. That's right. It's hard, really hard. So I'm not going to say it's been an easy life, but it'll be easier, because when you're a Christian and you're submitting to God, God's walking with you and he's guiding you. The Holy Spirit's guiding your thoughts and the intents of your heart and blessing you. Yeah, as you serve him and you're just being blessed because he loves you unconditionally. Whether you serve him or not, he still loves you. That's right. While you were yet dead in your sins, Christ sacrificed himself on the cross and became our sacrifice for our sins. That's right. He bled and died for our sins. But he didn't stop there. He went down to the depths of hell and took on the penalty of sin all by himself, for all our sins, past, present, and future sins. Yeah, but being God in the power of his resurrection, he rose again on the third day. Hallelujah. And when he rose together on the third day, he showed that he had victory over sin, death, and the devil. And that gives us hope too. That's what he did. It says you too can have victory by putting your faith and trust in him, in Jesus Christ. For whosoever shall call upon the name of the Lord shall be saved. Can't keep it much simpler than that. Need a bit more? Well, John 3:16, for God so loved the world that he gave his only begotten Son, that whosoever believeth in him shall not perish, but have everlasting life. Amen.

Yes, Archie Roach and just a closer walk with thee. Don't you just love that version? Absolutely beautiful. And two Archie songs before that. And hi, this is Anthony Ward, and you're listening to 100.9 FM and digital Noongar Radio Perth. You are indeed. I've got a special request that's just come through, and I dare say it's someone inside at the moment. And they're saying, this is, I'd like to request a song to my beautiful wife. And they like the song Boys to Men, I'll Make Love to You. Probably best for another program, but I will read the request. And this is to my beautiful wife who stuck with me through thick and thin. Paula, I love you. And Paula, you know who that's through. That's lots of love from your man. We like to take requests here on Gospel Celebration on 0476 797 601. Even if it's just a shout out to a loved one, you can do that. Hey, I've got a cousin I love very much over there in Queensland, in Murray Country, and he loves Vince Gill. I'm talking about my big cuz Daz. Daz, if you're listening, big shout out to Crystal and the kids, and making a beautiful family life for yourself over there. We miss you, cuz. When you're coming back here to Borloo, come and drop into Noongar Radio and say hello. And yeah, we'll have a chat and catch up for a yarn or two. Old Rugged Cross, All Prayed Up, Go Rest High in That Mountain. Vince Gill here on Gospel Celebration.